0: 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We'll be back. 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

0: Someone once said the happiness of life is made up of minute fractions. 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If not, you should be. You should be the kind of person that every day looks for ways to enrich the lives of others. We'll be back. 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

0: Are you feeling overwhelmed tonight? Do you see obstacles in your path so big they look like a mountain that you'll never scale? Do you know what obstacles are? They're those frightful things that you focus on when you take your eyes off the goal. Put your eyes back on your goal, on where it is you want to go, what you're planning to accomplish, whether it's to finish school or get a better job or build a house or start a foundation, save a life, help a child, whatever your goal is. Maybe it's something as simple as taking off 10 pounds or getting in shape. Maybe it's something as complicated as taking off 100 pounds and getting in shape. Maybe it's finishing college. Maybe it's going back to college. Maybe like me, you just never quite finished that program. Whatever it is, don't look at the obstacles in your path. Stop complaining about the things in your way and put your eyes back on the goal. We'll be here to help you stay focused night after night as you make your way in this world. 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

0: Hi, good evening. 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
0: Hi, Miranda. 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

0: Tonight's Delilah's Dilemma is from Jeff, who says, boy, Delilah, do I have a dilemma. I live in Southern California with my wife and our two girls. I had a really good paying job for over 21 years here, but I was let go a few years ago, and I've not been able to find a job that replaces my previous income. And we've had to leave the home we'd lived in since we were married. We're now struggling to get by in this expensive area, even with two incomes. My mother left us a home in Washington State. She left it to me and my siblings, which is available to us at a much reduced rent. I've tried to convince my wife to move, but no luck. I think we could make a similar salary there, but our money would go much further and our lives would be much better, but she won't budge. I'm so frustrated. I feel like we're in a hamster wheel going nowhere. Any advice from Jeff? Jeff, I will have my mama Delilah words of advice coming up next. You're listening to Delilah.
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0: Did you hear some news today that upset you, that ruined your day? Try to relax tonight. You know, we have kidded ourselves into believing that we can control our lives, we can control our destinies. That's such nonsense. You can't even control your nose when you gotta sneeze. If you can't control a sneeze, how do you think you're gonna control your destiny? You can't, but you can control or decide what your response is going to be in any given situation. You can plan, you can try to follow through on plans, but you gotta be flexible. Because sometimes those plans have a way of falling down around your feet. And you got to be flexible and able to respond in a positive way, no matter what the circumstances. If you're feeling tonight like the world is out of control, guess what? You're right, it is. But even while everything around you spins out of control, you got to know that God is still in control. And when you have faith in that, you can make it through just about anything. 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
2: It's Keep the Wow Wednesday, a day where we love to hear about your personal wows. 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Keep your wows. And Mary has sent us an email to murphysamandjody.com. Wanted to tell you guys about our two wows. My husband and my high-functioning son and I have been living in a rent house for 11 years. After my mom passed away, we paid off some of her debts and we sold her home. Then we were able to buy our own beautiful home on April 30th.
0: Woo-hoo! Congrats.
2: So excited to finally be paying our own mortgage after paying off almost half of our landlord's home. It's a beautiful, older, one-story, built in 1985 home, and it's ours now.
0: Congrats.
2: Having so much fun making it our own. Best of all, we got a great price. The second wow involves you guys, LOL.
0: Uh-oh.
2: Our 16-year-old red border collie Boomer passed away on February 2nd after a few years of experiencing many of the same issues as your champ. He was my hubby's constant shadow, and this has left him heartbroken for a while. Once he healed, he decided that we were ready as a family to look for our new buddy. We adopted a new rescue on Saturday. He is a little over 2 years old, very, very timid and shy, never making a sound during our family's two meet and greets. He did a cat test. We walked him.
0: the old cat test.
2: They do that at the shelters, guys. You may not know that, but they do. They make sure if you're going to bring a dog home and there's a cat there, they test at the shelter to see.
3: Smart. The way they do. They throw a cat in the cage.
2: No, they do not throw anything. They know what they're doing.
0: Maybe
2: anyway,
0: in your cartoon mind, Sam.
2: This goes on to read from Mary. We brought him home Saturday afternoon. He is slowly learning to trust us. We haven't heard him bark, and we are excitedly waiting to hear his voice. Now, how does this involve you guys? Well, he had been in the shelter a long time. We decided to name him Murphy. Yes, after you, Murphy.
0: Really? Wow.
2: My husband and you seem to have a lot in common. And around the same time Murphy began experiencing vision issues, which has been a couple of years ago, my husband had the same thing, as if you were talking about him.
0: That's crazy.
2: They also have prisms in their glasses. I don't even know that about Murphy. They also get the same neck injections and are both proponents of therapy. I could go on and on.
0: Wow. It's like he's like my twin and I didn't even know it. The prism thing was that whole eye issue that I had that went away.
2: Anyway, I know this has been a book. Want to let you guys know how much we enjoy the show and the positivity you put out into the world. We love knowing there's no politics or negativity. And thank you for being you and helping us find our wow. It's from Mary and family.
3: And Murphy.
0: Thank you, Mary. Coming up at 6:50, three things to know today.
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1: Sam's always up on the new eats. He's the food dude.
2: So excited about this one. Arby's potato cakes.
0: All right.
2: Potato cakes.
0: Oh, those, I've had those before. Those are the wedges?
2: Yes. The triangles.
3: Oh, right. It's a little, it's like a little hash brown.
0: Had those at a truck stop once.
2: They're coming to the freezer section now at the grocery store.
0: Okay.
3: Wait.
2: You get your own bag.
3: You had them at a truck stop.
0: Yeah, this truck stop had an Arby's. I'd heard about potato cakes for a long time, potato cakes. And it was an opportunity while I was on the road. I'm like, I'm going to get them. And they were worth it.
3: Never miss an opportunity at a truck stop.
0: I waited for them to come fresh out of the fryer.
2: Yeah. So now you can do it at home in your air fryer.
0: By the way,
2: have you tried the Angus cheesesteak yet?
0: I have not.
2: Have you tried it? Yes. The cheese and onions are great. Oh, and you don't have to get the half-pound version because there's enough meat on the regular version.
0: Okay, good deal.
3: Sure.
2: Because Arby's, they...
3: got the
2: meat. Yeah.
0: All right. Thank you, food dude.
2: I got a new Chips Ahoy coming with Buzz and Woody on it. It's Toy Story Chips Ahoy.
3: Cute.
2: Called Candy Blast Fudgy Chocolate Chip Cookies. Graham cracker cookie base, fudge chips, candy blast chips, and star-shaped sheriff badge sprinkles.
3: Golly. It sounds like a cookie with everything in it.
0: No kidding.
2: Yeah.
3: Like a cowboy cookie.
2: King's Hawaiian now has single-serve soft pretzel bites.
3: Oh,
2: you know, in the little packs there.
0: Okay.
3: Nice.
2: You can pack those in the kids' lunches. When
3: you heat them up, too.
2: Good. And dip them in cheese.
0: Mm.
2: Smoothie King's now doing a chicken flatbread, grilled chicken, tomatoes, cheese, and your choice of dressings on that one.
3: I saw that one. Like, they're doing, like, avocado toast as well and things like that now, too, because, you know, all the places have drinks now, and now the drink places have food.
2: Yeah. And hearing y'all talk about avocado toast the other day.
3: So good.
2: I bought an avocado, first time ever, and put it on the bagel.
0: First time
3: ever. Make sure
0: that
3: it was soft.
2: Yeah, I don't ever buy avocados.
3: That's so good.
2: Yeah. And I whipped it out, smashed it all up, and put it on the bagel, along with my bacon.
3: Bagel seasoning?
2: Bacon and egg.
0: Yum.
3: You seasoned it?
2: Yeah.
3: Good.
2: Very
3: good. It is so good. And it's actually good for you. It's got healthy fats.
2: And here's one for the entire month of July. Applebee's is bringing back the Dollarita. The entire month, the Dollarita is back. Margarita, tequila, triple sec, and lime.
3: For $1.
2: Yeah.
3: Whatever.
2: Even if it's bad, it's good.
3: It's a dollar. Thank you, food dude. Coming up next, your Hollywood Outsider.
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8: Cranking up the heat the next few days, folks. Air temps out the door, generally mid to upper 60s this morning to start. We'll finish in the low 90s this afternoon. Nothing but sunshine out there. Winds at about 10 out of the southeast. Overnight lows back towards the upper 60s again tomorrow morning. Clear skies tonight. Another sunny day tomorrow, getting a little hotter. Highs tomorrow afternoon, lifting into the mid 90s. And that is your latest WITN First Alert forecast. I'm meteorologist Jim Howard.
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0: psychological horror, sort of science fiction movie about a guy who owns a furniture store and discovers his own back rooms, but he can't get out of them. And it just puts you probably to where you cannot breathe anymore. Think about it being an escape room that you could never get out of.
1: Yeah.
0: That his therapist comes in after him. It's highly praised. Everybody's loving it. Okay. It's being re-released this weekend in theaters with 15 minutes of bonus footage.
1: Oh, great.
0: Called Backrooms Everything Must Go Edition.
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2: Yeah.
0: Yeah. And there's an exclusive post-credit thing with featuring the director. So,
2: isn't it Chiwetel Ejiofor in this?
0: It's Chiwetel Ejiofor, who's fantastic. Yeah. So if you like this genre or you've heard a lot about this and want to go see it, a holiday weekend, Backrooms Extended Edition, playing in theaters this weekend.
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2: I want to say thanks to everybody who's asked and reached out about how my mom is doing after her major surgery. And I will say, she is improving a little bit every day. We're not to the point where she's in pain-free yet. She still is dealing with a lot of pain.
1: Yeah, well, it was very intense, very serious, life-saving surgery.
2: It was.
1: And I haven't seen you much at home as a result from that, which is fine, too.
2: Well, we're here. You see me here.
1: Oh, I know. Yeah.
2: And what's been happening, we're about to be on vacation, so you're going to see me a lot, actually. Maybe too much. You get to make up for some time really soon, Murph. But the last couple of weeks, it's been at work, and then as soon as I'm done with work, I go out to her house. And I told you, we even did a whole little podcast on some of the things that she's been. We bring her popsicles, and yesterday I brought her caramel mocha latte that she was, kind of craving. And one day, she is supposed to be on a heart-healthy diet, but,
1: is a caramel mocha latte on that?
2: Yeah. Well, kind of. Believe me, she drank 3 sips of it. Understand, her appetite is not even at a normal level yet. Her appetite's not up. So anything we bring her, we were really stepping lightly on the diet at first, and now we realize anything we can get in her is a great thing. Mm-hmm. So what 4 or 5 days ago, earlier in the week, I brought her, she asked she would like a cheeseburger. And I said, how about a kid's meal? And don't eat many of the fries. And she didn't. She ate a couple of the fries, but she loved the cheeseburger. Mm. She's like, that actually tastes good to me. Everything else doesn't taste good.
3: Did she like the toy too?
2: She doesn't even know about the toy. It was like a Minions toy.
3: Oh.
2: She doesn't want that. Or maybe her cats would. I don't know. But when I rolled in yesterday, Murphy, she had had a rough day just physically. And I could tell, I thought, okay, she is going to need to talk, And I'm sitting there listening to her and I'm just rubbing her little hands and how are you doing? And tell me about it. And she said, it was okay. This was this. I'm, ready to go to bed early tonight. And then she looked down at me and I saw a little spark again. One of the first sparks. And she said, did you bring me a cheeseburger?
1: Oh, really?
2: I said, no, I'll do that tomorrow. So I'm bringing her another kid's meal today. And that's the update.
1: Up next, Jody's got 3 things to know today.
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10: Cranking up the heat the next few days, folks. Air temps out the door, generally mid to upper 60s this morning to start. We'll finish in the low 90s this afternoon. Nothing but sunshine out there. Winds at about 10 out of the southeast. Overnight lows back towards the upper 60s again tomorrow morning. Clear skies tonight. Another sunny day tomorrow, getting a little hotter. Highs tomorrow afternoon, lifting into the mid 90s. And that is your latest WITN First Alert Forecast. I'm meteorologist Jim Howard. We'll be right back.
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1: Three things to know today.
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0: That makes sense. 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
3: Yeah, sure is.
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0: Okay. Cool.
2: Number two, we mentioned that hot dogs are the number one cookout thing for Americans for 4th of July, along with hamburgers, but hot dogs are king. But the side dish that's number one, it's not fries. It's baked beans.
3: Oh,
0: is it really?
2: If you're in the baked beans business, you sell more beans for 4th of July than almost any other time.
0: I kind of associate it with it, but I would, a fries go with burgers. Yeah,
3: beans are good for your heart.
2: Okay, thank you, Sam, for that. It's true. Just so you know, expect beans at any cookout you go to. And number three, July 4th weekend, also one of those weekends where you can decide to love or not like so much your neighbors. If you're doing fireworks, don't go too early.
3: Yeah.
2: Don't go days early. Don't go too late.
3: Yeah, please don't wait till midnight.
2: What do you mean don't wait? Because you're sleeping,
3: yeah.
2: Sam.
0: Well, and make sure you're in a place where it's legal to do it in the first place.
2: Right. Yeah. Not everyone loves fireworks as much as you do.
1: You're up to date. 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
1: Coming up, tipping in America. 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
1: Tipping in America is a part of the conversation because of the FIFA World Cup and so many international travelers here for the World Cup who do not tip in their countries and think it's bogus. They don't want to do it. Well, they're like 20%. What?
2: But you understand. I mean, different countries are different. Different cultures are different. And so the way they do it in their country is just
1: the way they do it.
2: They're not intention. They're not doing anything intentionally wrong. It's just the way that what they're used to, right?
1: Exactly. We all roll in the way that feels comfortable to us and what we feel is normal. So that's what's been going on. And in certain cities and host cities, some of the restaurants and bars have just decided to, for their servers, for, you know, the way we roll in America, to put, to include it. Okay.
3: A service fee.
1: The service fee. Yeah. Exactly.
2: Which makes sense.
1: Is it rude not to tip in the USA? The word is, it's generally considered to the bars and the restaurants rude not to tip because it's not legally required. It's it's optional to tip, but mostly in America we do tip.
2: Well, and I think in a lot of cases bartenders, some servers are not even, they're not paid minimum wage. Tips are part of
1: What they work for.
2: Right. Yeah.
1: Absolutely. So what's expected? For we all know this but want to go over it again. Sit down restaurants, 15-20% is the standard for acceptable service. If your service is exceptional, pull a Murphy and go higher. Murphy's a big tipper.
2: When somebody has really done the hard work, it's 30%.
1: For bars, and I don't know if you guys, when you used to drink, I'm sure you tipped even better then, Murph.
2: Probably so, unknowingly.
1: It's supposed to be about $2 per drink. It's 15 or 20% of the whole tab, if there's a whole tab.
2: Yeah, I guess it depends on how expensive the drink and the shot is.
1: Depends on how many you've had.
3: How many of them there are.
2: No kidding.
1: Ride shares like Uber and Lyft, 10-20% is generally expected in that world. And drivers do depend on this. It's part of what they figure and count on making.
2: Well, and the Uber app will set a default anyway. It makes a suggestion for you before you get out as to what
1: like
2: the tip
1: that.
2: Should be.
3: Yeah, and if you don't tip, you're not going to get 5 stars.
2: Oh, that's right. The reviews.
1: The reviews. Right. As a rider, you get rated as well. Yeah, there's a piece of news.
3: Could be pushing your luck.
1: Personal services, haircuts, manicures, massages, 15-20%. Remember that one. That's a big one in America. 15-20% is the baseline for acceptable service. Again, if it's exceptional. And if it's below, if you have bad service, you can do a little less, but you still should tip, they say. And for hotel services, $2 for bags for bellhops. $2 per bag for bellhops. Those are the basics.
2: Coming up at 7:50, Jody's got three things to know today. And next, your morning pick-me-up.
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1: Morning pick-me-up time. This is beautiful. And a reminder that Toy Story 5 is still playing at the box office and killing it. It's still number one.
2: Tex invaded our house, too.
3: I don't know, Jesse. Toys are for play, but tech is
4: for everything.
1: The storyline is perfect for our time. I have not seen it. We have not done that yet.
0: I do want to see that. Maybe when we're on vacation.
1: Toys still matter even in a tech world, and they address the fact that children are growing up in a tech world where toys seem less important, but they are so important. This pick-me-up, though, story is from a middle school in Phoenix. More than 100 students who attend the After the Bell summer program, they were supposed to be. They were promised, hey, when this movie comes out, you're not in school anymore. And, you know, it's summertime. We're going to, in fact, it's probably how they one of the reasons they wanted to sign up for this program, because they were going to all get to go see Toy Story 5 together as
0: Sweet.
1: A group.
0: Yeah.
1: Funding fell through.
0: Oh.
1: Here we are in June. Well, one of the school resource officer, his name is Sean, decided to cover the cost of it for every student in that program, and not just to see the movie. Now, I'm sure he picked the matinee. It's a summer program. But he paid for the ticket for every student, and he paid for popcorn, candy, and a drink for every student.
0: Wow.
1: The price tag, under $2,000, or just under $2,000. And he said when he was asked about it why he did it, because you can't break a promise to a child. They were promised this in their summer program.
0: That's beautiful. That's really beautiful.
1: He's like a 20-year law enforcement veteran, and he's just involved there in the community. He's like, a lot of these kids, you know, they can't just make that happen. They can't just say, I didn't get to go, so mom and dad, can we go?
0: Yeah, right.
1: And so before the movie rolled, he stood up in front of since he paid to rent out the whole thing, they let him have a moment. He just encouraged the kids to help each other as they grow older in life. They're middle school, which I think is a very important age.
0: Yeah.
1: For this to have happened to them,
0: age,
1: they're never going
0: to
1: forget it. As you get older, help each other in life as payback to me and enjoy the movie.
0: Aww. That's really beautiful.
1: Officer Sean. By the way, Toy Story 5, still number one, probably until Spider-Man comes along this summer.
0: Up next, Jody has your Hollywood Outsider.
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10: Cranking up the heat the next few days, folks. Air temps out the door, generally mid to upper 60s this morning to start. We'll finish in the low 90s this afternoon. Nothing but sunshine out there. Winds at about 10 out of the southeast. Overnight lows back towards the upper 60s again tomorrow morning. Clear skies tonight. Another sunny day tomorrow, getting a little hotter. Highs tomorrow afternoon lifting into the mid 90s. And that is your latest WITN First Alert forecast. I'm meteorologist Jim Howard.
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2: Let's talk a little bit of Yellowstone for you, because Taylor Sheridan, the creator of it, is finally talking. I mean, he always, his usual stuff, that he doesn't listen to critics, he doesn't care what critics think, and why should he?
0: Well, that can distract you. If you're a creative type, you don't need that noise in your head, right?
2: It's true. It doesn't matter what other people think of you.
3: I mean, they're all a success, so...
2: They are. Yeah, I have not even watched The Madison yet, but I'm going to. The last time I tried, Murph, you weren't home. I turned it on. I was logged out. You're the keeper of the passwords. Ugh.
0: Oh, really?
2: Pain. Anyway, I wanted to tell you this story. Taylor Sheridan made some rare comments about Kevin Costner leaving Yellowstone. And it's not bad, as you might have thought.
3: Yeah.
2: The word is that Kevin had only signed on to do the first three seasons, and then they were going to literally hand the baton to the son. Like he had, but he stayed on for two more seasons. If you remember, he was in five seasons of Yellowstone. Because it was so successful, he didn't feel like he could walk away, but he really wanted to do his own thing.
3: Yeah.
2: Remember what his own thing was?
3: Yeah, a failure.
0: Unfortunately, I feel for him.
2: Yeah, this epic Western Horizon that he only made one part so far.
3: Mm-hmm.
2: I don't know what is ever going to become of that.
3: Nothing.
2: But, I think that the beginning of Yellowstone and that whole empire, you have Kevin Costner and Taylor Sheridan to thank for it.
0: Coming up at 7:50, Jody has three things to know today.
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1: Join us anytime. You can comment, you can message, you can text, you can email, all the ways you can reach us. Birgit sent something to Facebook Messenger. Heard you guys talking about the tip surcharge. Now, Birgit is from Germany. We hear from her a lot. Says, in Germany, for example, we don't tip because waitstaff pay is high enough to not have to rely on tips to supplement your income.
0: Okay.
1: Europeans in general are very confused about the tipping culture here in the U.S. Taxes are also already added into the price of a product. So when something in Europe is $19.99, that's what you pay, not $19.99 plus state and local taxes.
0: Interesting.
1: Birgit, thank you for that.
0: Yeah.
1: That's the reason. No one's trying to stiff U.S. employees at bars and restaurants. It's just not the way that they roll.
0: Yeah.
1: I wonder if the opposite happens when Americans go overseas and we start tipping. It's like,
2: what is this?
1: You gave me too much money. I don't know. So anyway, jump in anytime. Rebecca also sent this message. Different subject matter from the other day in Food Dude when you were talking about the glasses and we were talking about Red Lobster glasses.
3: Yes.
0: Oh, yeah, the collector's glasses. A lot of businesses and restaurants will do
1: doing them now.
0: Yeah.
1: And used to do them. Rebecca says, Jody, you're correct. Red Lobster did have a naked lady glass.
0: Oh, really?
1: She says, I had two of them as well as the lighthouse glass. The naked lady glass was large enough to hold a 12-ounce Pepsi with ice and still had room for rum.
0: Okay, and Jody swears she remembers that from my parents' house when my dad passed and we were cleaning things out.
1: I never saw naked lady glass. I heard you talking about it. You said that you remembered a naked lady glass, and you did say that your parents collected Red Lobster glasses.
0: Yeah, but I thought that was probably something like my dad's dad who served in World War II during the whole pinup girl era. That I thought that glass was that.
1: I don't know.
0: I don't remember
1: a
0: naked.
1: If you think your dad wouldn't have liked a naked lady glass, you're wrong.
0: I'm not saying he didn't. But I just say that seems like an odd combo at Red Lobster. That's like saying the naked lady glass at Chuck E. Cheese, you know?
3: Was it a mermaid, though? You know, a Red Lobster?
1: Maybe, but there was a lighthouse, and you still have the lighthouse glass. In fact, I thought it was a vase.
0: Yeah.
1: And I used it as a vase. Anyway, I still use it as a vase. When you have just a small bunch of flowers, it's perfect.
0: Yeah, minus the vodka.
1: Thank you, Rebecca. Join us anytime. You can even call or text 877-310-4MSJ.
0: Coming up next, three things to know today.
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9: Cranking up the heat the next few days, folks. Air temps out the door, generally mid to upper 60s this morning to start. We'll finish in the low 90s this afternoon. Nothing but sunshine out there. Winds at about 10 out of the southeast. Overnight lows back towards the upper 60s again tomorrow morning. Clear skies tonight. Another sunny day tomorrow, getting a little hotter. Highs tomorrow afternoon, lifting into the mid 90s. And that is your latest WITN First Alert forecast. I'm meteorologist Jim Howard.
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Oh my, my, oh my, my love. 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
1: Here's three things to know today.
2: Number one, apparently money, a very difficult subject for many couples. Half of all couples keeping financial secrets from each other.
0: Ooh.
2: Murphy. Anyway, apparently a lot of couples today don't combine their finances, and so they can keep separate accounts and whatnot.
0: Yeah, that's
2: crazy.
0: We don't
2: do that, do we, Murphy?
0: No, we keep our accounts together as far as you know.
3: Yeah.
2: Very cute. Love it. Number two, speaking of money, how about saving some when you're traveling this summer with the McCheapest map for McDonald's across the country? There are 10,000 locations, okay?
0: I assume this is not a McDonald's sanctioned app.
2: No, but if, you know, different franchisees, owners can, they do and can price things differently.
0: Yeah.
2: So you can find the cheapest Big Mac or the most expensive Big Mac, okay, on and on and on.
3: And then spend $10 to get there.
2: or if you're near.
3: Yeah, if you're near.
2: I mean, it's just a fun, cute app to be aware of. And number three, Spider-Man Brand New Day is coming to theaters later in July. It's one of the biggest.
4: My name is Peter Parker.
2: Biggest movies we have been waiting for all summer. So, like Cinemark and Regal Cinemas, they're all unveiling the collectible cups and popcorn tins. There's even a comic-inspired blanket that you can buy on your way into the theater if it's always cold in there. And you can pre-order this merch now on the company's websites.
1: 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Three things to know today.
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1: We know for 4th of July cookouts and barbecues that hot dogs are the number one choice for Americans, probably because of cost and because, hey, it's a good excuse to have a hot dog.
0: Yeah.
1: But if you're doing burgers instead, the rules for making the perfect burger, Murphy's got some listed, part of our Cool Summer Eats at MurphySamAndJody.com. You really do have the best rules for a burger. But there's one trick that you missed, Murphy, according to butchers across America.
0: Oh, okay. Well, I want to know how to enhance it. My idea came from my friend Dave.
1: It's true. So, and he is serious about burgers.
0: His whole thing was don't overwork the meat. A little salt and pepper, that's it. Buy a good cut, that's where you start.
1: Well, he's correct. Butchers have said that, too. The more you work the meat, the tougher it gets. Don't overwork it. Put it into a sweet little shape and get your hands off of it after that. Doesn't matter what it looks like. Don't overwork it. And that makes sense.
0: Yeah.
1: The other recommendations from butchers is that choose the best beef you can, preferably grass-fed or locally raised, fresh ground beef. 80-20 is the fat ratio you want. You want at least 20% fat, right? Because that's the flavor.
0: Yeah, it is. That's what,
1: Yeah.
0: You're going for the flavor.
1: Okay, and the other thing, though, that I've never heard, certainly not from you, Murphy, and I just wanted to run this by you from butchers, is that if you want a really great burger, take the patties out of the fridge after you've not overworked them and let them sit at room temp for 20 to 30 minutes before you slap them on the grill or cook them, however.
2: Aren't you supposed to do that for steaks, too?
1: I think so. Room temp. Instead of from cold to hot, the meat will taste better if you bring it closer to room temp. Now, I know you're against that.
0: Well, I just don't like leaving raw meat sitting out for any extended period of time.
1: I know. Murphy is sure he's going to die because of raw meat. or poison.
0: There's probably a chef that can explain this, too. I would love to know that because... I will try anything. I just can't leave it out sitting on the counter for 15 or 20 minutes.
1: Temperature does matter with regards to all kinds of food.
2: The grill is going to kill all that bacteria.
1: It is. Guess what?
0: Is that what you think, Sam?
1: I'm not trying to hurt your feelings here.
0: That's fine.
1: But if that is across a lot of butchers surveyed and those were their top best burger recommendations, that means that's happening when you order a burger in a restaurant that you think is fantastic.
0: Potentially. I mean, it's a probably high-end restaurant, maybe not, you know.
1: Anyway.
0: I doubt seriously that's on the playbook for most fast food restaurants.
1: Oh, no.
2: Those are right from the freezer to the grill.
1: So anyway, get Murphy's How to Work the Best Burger or not overwork it at MurphySamAndJody.com, part of Cool Summer Eats.
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0: Now, okay.
2: Like, you know, PBS is doing their fireworks deal on Friday night. 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
3: Fireworks?
2: Fireworks are in there, but here's how it's going to work. On Friday evening, they're going to start with an inside look at the Statue of Liberty. David Muir, he's going to go in there and show you stuff you've never seen before.
3: Wonderful.
2: And then at midnight, they're going to go to the 4th of July parade in Gatlinburg, Tennessee.
3: Yeah.
0: Awesome.
2: And then I don't know what they're doing overnight, but Saturday morning there's going to be a 3-hour Good Morning America special.
3: Oh, nice.
2: And then they're going to go to something called the GMA Seven Wonders of America. And
3: love
2: it. They're going to go all over the country to all different cities and cover different stuff that's going on.
3: It is really something to celebrate, and I'm so glad so many outlets are doing it, not just like free burgers here and there. We'll get to that, but it is something to celebrate and patriotic, not political.
2: It's funny you bring up burgers because in the afternoon, ESPN is airing the finals of Nathan's Famous Hot Dog Eating Contest.
3: Oh.
2: Joey Chestnut, you know, expected to win that one. And then, finally, Saturday night, Disney celebrates America, Nashville Star Spangled Bash with Tim McGraw. I had a barbecue
3: stain on my white t-shirt. Yeah.
2: Got Brothers Osborne there, Lauren Daigle, Little Big Town. It's not all country, though, because Boyz II Men's going to be there.
3: Nice.
2: Also have Sublime, Neo is going to be there, and Mr. Nick Jonas.
3: Very good.
0: All right.
2: That's going to be on like ABC, ABC News Live. It's going to be on all the Disney stuff there. And then also Macy's is having their 2-hour 4th of July fireworks spectacular on NBC. That one's going to have Post Malone. Somebody pour me a drink. And Blake Shelton, just like this song here.
0: Oh, yeah. Cool.
2: Noah Kahan. Also, Shaboozy, BB Rexha, and Salt and Peppa. So, I mean, pick your
3: entertainment
2: poison.
3: Entertainment everywhere.
2: Take whichever one you want. And also got some Justin Bieber news for you about a possible tour.
3: Oh, good.
2: He added a tab on his website that says tour. So everybody thought, we're getting a tour.
0: Yeah.
2: But his people say, no. He's not touring anytime soon.
3: Then why add the tab?
2: I don't know.
0: Yeah, that doesn't make sense.
2: You know what? I'll ask Justin when I see him this week.
0: Yeah, right.
3: Coming up next, your Hollywood Outsider.
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12: Cranking up the heat the next few days, folks. Air temps out the door, generally mid to upper 60s this morning to start. We'll finish in the low 90s this afternoon. Nothing but sunshine out there. Winds at about 10 out of the southeast. Overnight lows back towards the upper 60s again tomorrow morning. Clear skies tonight. Another sunny day tomorrow, getting a little hotter. Highs tomorrow afternoon, lifting into the mid-90s. And that is your latest WITN First Alert Forecast. I'm meteorologist Jim Howard.
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0: Don't you?
1: I have a lightsaber.
0: Okay.
1: I have a stormtrooper helmet.
0: Yes. Oh!
2: So what else?
0: The original Game of Thrones dragon eggs that were featured in season one that it was a gift to Daenerys, remember? Yeah. And it was like in a wooden thing. And then she walked through the fire and, Yeah. Anyway, her babies were born. Those are up for auction and expected to fetch a ton of money. The original current price was like $21,000, but they're going to go for more. They're going to go for $100,000. Somebody's going to want to keep that.
1: Is it just the eggshells since the dragons hatched?
0: It's just the eggshells from the prop from the show. But somebody created that for the show.
1: Yeah.
0: You know,
2: and whoever gets the bragging rights to say, you know these were, let me show you. Yes. Pause it right there.
0: Dragon eggs. So anyway, that's kind of cool and going up for auction. Mm. The other news is that House of the Dragon, you know, it was confirmed that this show will end with its fourth season. The third season playing now. Fourth season will be the finale, and then will premiere in 2028.
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0: You know, one thing I find really curious with everybody bragging about how big and strong AI is and how many wonderful things you can use it for.
1: People brag about that?
0: Well, I mean, you every single website you go to now talks about use our AI for this, use our AI. It's everywhere.
1: Yeah.
0: But the one thing that still has not been fixed yet very well is voice to text on a phone.
2: Oh, yeah.
0: Because I still have issues with, and I had a huge one this past week. It's not as embarrassing as the one that for a few years ago, remember I was sending the note to somebody who is
1: in
0: HR.
1: Our company, and yeah. You said, hey, sexy.
0: Well, right? Yeah, her name's Jackie, but that's what the voice text turned it into. Yeah.
1: Meanwhile, yeah. Jackie loves Murphy.
0: Yeah. Yeah. And, you know, and then the other one, it was something about getting something back, and that turned into bath. It's like all the things that are wrong to send to HR. This one wasn't, but this was just a coworker that I sent a note to. Was just talking about how, you know, this past week to me was like being hit by a tsunami. Mm-hmm. And so I typed the whole thing out and I hit send. And then I realized what I sent said, I feel like I've been hit by a salami. That's what the voice to text turned it into. And I think I was speaking clearly. Now, Jody says a lot of times what will happen is I'm talking too fast.
2: Yeah.
0: And voice to text can't really pick that up.
2: The thing about it, though, is we've had that come from you so many times, or at least me.
0: But you know.
2: I can translate it. I can read the paragraph and go, okay, I know what he's saying.
0: Yeah,
1: because me too.
2: You know what words got screwed up and what he was trying to say.
1: You can tell when Murphy has texted you and voice to text.
2: Yeah.
1: You can absolutely tell. But I do think that when you are voice to texting or when you're speaking to a speaker, when you're speaking to AI, you need to speak like this.
0: Yeah. You're probably right.
1: And not the way you order at the drive-thru. The way Murphy orders at the drive-thru, especially if you're going to be speaking to AI at drive-thrus coming soon, which you probably are already, Murphy is more casual at the drive-thru. You know, it's like a social interaction to him. He's like, hey, so I'll have da-da-da-da-da-da-da-da. And it gets it wrong.
2: Yeah.
1: You need to slow down.
2: It only wants the keywords.
1: Right. I would like a cheeseburger is how you need to
0: order. But at some point, they're going to have to make it smart enough where we don't have to over-enunciate, right? I mean, isn't the
1: What's
0: point
1: wrong with that, though?
0: Because it makes you sound funny. I will take the number one. I mean, at some
1: point. If you get your order right.
2: Well, that's right.
1: Sexy.
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7: Cranking up the heat the next few days, folks. Air temps out the door, generally mid to upper 60s this morning to start. We'll finish in the low 90s this afternoon. Nothing but sunshine out there. Winds at about 10 out of the southeast. Overnight lows back towards the upper 60s again tomorrow morning. Clear skies tonight. Another sunny day tomorrow, getting a little hotter. Highs tomorrow afternoon lifting into the mid 90s. And that is your latest WITN First Alert forecast. I'm meteorologist Jim Howard.
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1: Three things to know today.
2: Number one, to celebrate America's 250th anniversary of our country, the National Park Service is waiving entrance fees for all U.S. residents into the parks.
0: Okay, that makes sense.
2: The fee-charging parks, which a lot of them are, from July 3rd through the 5th. So it doesn't have to be just on the 4th. Okay. Isn't that cool? I just wanted you to know that.
0: Save you a little money on your road trip.
2: Save you a little money. Maybe expect crowds, though,
3: too. Oh, definitely, yeah.
2: Number two, Saturday swaps are trending, and this is lovely. Not that it's brand new, but I haven't been to one where you call your friends. You don't have to spend a ton of money. You ask them to come over, and you decide to do just baked goods. Everybody brings baked goods, and you swap. Oh. Or everybody cleans out their closet, and you swap. Swap your games.
3: Oh.
2: Saturday swaps are trending.
3: Okay. Interesting.
2: You could swap your electronics, Murphy.
0: Never.
2: Or just give them away.
0: Never.
3: That
2: would be good. And number three, this is interesting. Americans are sneaky. We sneak food into movie theaters, booze into sporting events.
0: What?
2: We sneak snacks at home in the middle of the night. Americans are famous for sneaking things. It's almost like we think, oh, we got away with it.
3: I'm guilty of all three of those.
1: You're up to date. Three things to know today.
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1: We know for 4th of July cookouts and barbecues that hot dogs are the number one choice for Americans, probably because of cost and because, hey, it's a good excuse to have a hot dog.
0: Yeah.
1: But if you're doing burgers instead, the rules for making the perfect burger, Murphy's got some listed part of our Cool Summer Eats at MurphySamAndJody.com. You really do have the best rules for a burger. But there's one trick that you missed, Murphy, according to butchers across America.
0: Oh, okay. Well, I want to know how to enhance it. My idea came from my friend Dave.
1: It's true. So, and he is serious about burgers.
0: His whole thing was don't overwork the meat. A little salt and pepper, that's it. Buy a good cut, that's where you start.
1: Well, he's correct. Butchers have said that, too. The more you work the meat, the tougher it gets. Don't overwork it. Put it into a sweet little shape and get your hands off of it after that. It doesn't matter what it looks like. Don't overwork it. And that makes sense.
0: Yeah.
1: The other recommendations from butchers is that choose the best beef you can, preferably grass-fed or locally raised, fresh ground beef. 80-20 is the fat ratio you want. You want at least 20% fat, right? Because that's the flavor.
0: Yeah, it is. That's what, you're going for the flavor.
1: Okay. And the other thing, though, that I've never heard, certainly not from you, Murphy, and I just wanted to run this by you from butchers, is that if you want a really great burger, take the patties out of the fridge after you've not overworked them and let them sit at room temp for 20 to 30 minutes before you slap them on the grill or cook them, however.
2: Aren't you supposed to do that for steaks, too?
1: I think so. Room temp, instead of from cold to hot, the meat will taste better if you bring it closer to room temp. Now, I know you're against that.
0: Well, I just don't like leaving raw meat sitting out for any extended period of time.
1: I know. Murphy is sure he's going to die because of raw meat.
0: And there's probably a chef that can explain this, too. I would love to know that because I will try anything.
1: Taste.
0: I just can't leave it out sitting on the counter for 15 or 20 minutes.
1: Temperature does matter with regards to all kinds of food.
2: The grill is going to kill all that bacteria.
1: It is. Guess
0: what? Is that
1: what
0: you think, Sam?
1: I'm not trying to hurt your feelings here.
0: That's fine.
1: But if that is across a lot of butchers surveyed and those were their top best burger recommendations, that means that's happening when you order a burger in a restaurant that you think is fantastic.
0: Potentially. I mean, it's a probably high-end restaurant, maybe not, you know.
1: Anyway.
0: I doubt seriously that's on the playbook for most fast food restaurants.
1: Oh, no.
2: Those are right from the freezer to the grill.
1: So anyway, get Murphy's How to Work the Best Burger or Not Overwork It at MurphySamAndJody.com, part of Cool Summer Eats.
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2: But they got a
3: massive,
2: big undertaking coming for July the 4th.
0: Now, okay.
2: Like, you know, PBS is doing their fireworks deal on Friday night. ABC and Disney, they're going to do for 24 hours, starting on Friday evening and going for 24 hours.
3: Fireworks?
2: Fireworks are in there, but that's how it's going to work. On Friday evening, they're going to start with an inside look at the Statue of Liberty. David Muir, he's going to go in there and show you stuff you've never seen before.
3: Wonderful.
2: And then at midnight, they're going to go to the 4th of July parade in Gatlinburg, Tennessee.
3: Awesome.
2: And then I don't know what they're doing overnight, but Saturday morning there's going to be a 3-hour Good Morning America special.
3: Oh, nice.
2: And then they're going to go to something called the GMA Seven Wonders of America. And
3: they're
2: going to go all over the country to all different cities and cover different stuff that's going on.
3: It is really something to celebrate, and I'm so glad so many outlets are doing it, not just like free burgers here and there. We'll get to that, but it is something to celebrate and patriotic, not political.
2: It's funny you bring up burgers because in the afternoon, ESPN is airing the finals of Nathan's Famous Hot Dog Eating Contest.
3: Oh.
2: Joey Chestnut, you know, expected to win that one. And then finally, Saturday night, Disney celebrates America, Nashville Star Spangled Bash with Tim McGraw.
4: I had a barbecue stay on my white t-shirt. Yeah.
2: Got Brothers Osborne there, Lauren Daigle, Little Big Town. It's not all country, though, because Boyz II Men's going to be there.
3: Nice.
2: Also have Sublime, Neo is going to be there, and Mr. Nick Jonas.
3: Very good.
0: All right.
2: That's going to be on ABC, ABC News Live. It's going to be on all the Disney stuff there. And then also Macy's is having their 2-hour 4th of July fireworks spectacular on NBC. That one's going to have Post Malone.
4: Somebody pour me a drink.
2: And Blake Shelton, just like this song here.
0: Oh, yeah. Cool.
2: Noah Kahan. Also, Shaboozy, BB Rexha, and Salt and Pepper. So, I mean, pick your
3: entertainment
2: poison.
3: Everywhere.
2: You take whichever one you want. And also got some Justin Bieber news for you about a possible tour.
3: Oh, good.
2: He added a tab on his website that says tour. So everybody thought, we're getting a tour.
0: Yeah.
2: But his people say, no. He's not touring anytime soon.
3: Then why add the tab?
2: I don't know.
0: Yeah, that doesn't make sense.
2: You know what? I'll ask Justin when I see him this week.
0: Yeah, right.
3: Coming up next, your Hollywood Outsider.
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10: Cranking up the heat the next few days, folks. Air temps out the door, generally mid to upper 60s this morning to start. We'll finish in the low 90s this afternoon. Nothing but sunshine out there. Winds at about 10 out of the southeast. Overnight lows back towards the upper 60s again tomorrow morning. Clear skies tonight. Another sunny day tomorrow, getting a little hotter. Highs tomorrow afternoon, lifting into the mid 90s. And that is your latest WITN First Alert Forecast. I'm meteorologist Jim Howard.
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3: Speaking of nerd fandom like we've been doing lately, I've got some Game of Thrones news that's very nerdy but kind of cool.
0: Okay. Yeah.
3: I don't know if you're much, well, you are much on props, Sam, because you are in the Star Wars world. You have lightsabers in your home, don't you?
4: I have a lightsaber.
3: Okay.
4: I have a stormtrooper helmet.
3: Yes. Oh!
0: So what else?
3: The original Game of Thrones dragon eggs that were featured in season one, that it was a gift to Daenerys, remember? Yeah. And it was like in a wooden thing, and then she walked through the fire and, Yeah. Anyway, her babies were born. Those are up for auction and expected to fetch a ton of money. The original current price was like $21,000, but they're going to go for more. They're going to go for $100,000. Somebody's going to want to keep that.
4: Is it just the eggshells since the dragons hatched?
3: It's just the eggshells from the prop from the show. But somebody created that for the show.
4: Yeah.
3: You know,
0: and whoever gets the bragging rights to say, you know these were, let me show you. Yes. Pause it right there.
3: Dragon eggs. So anyway, that's kind of cool and going up for auction. Mm. The other news is that House of the Dragon, you know, it was confirmed that this show will end with its fourth season. The third season playing now. Fourth season will be the finale, and then will premiere in 2028.
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0: 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And don't forget to tell him DJ KI sent you.
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0: You know, one thing I find really curious with everybody bragging about how big and strong AI is and how many wonderful things you can use it for. There's one thing.
1: People brag about that?
0: Well, I mean, I just, you every single website you go to now talks about use our AI for this, use our AI. It's everywhere.
1: Yeah.
0: But the one thing that still has not been fixed yet very well is voice to text on a phone.
2: Oh, yeah.
0: Because I still have issues with, and I had a huge one this past week. It's not as embarrassing as the one that for a few years ago. Remember, I was sending the note to somebody who is
1: in HR.
0: Worked
1: in our company, and you said, hey, sexy.
0: Well, right? Yeah, her name's Jackie, but that's what the voice text turned it into. Yeah.
1: Meanwhile, Jackie loves Murphy.
0: Yeah. And you know, and then the other one, it was something about getting something back, and that turned into bath. It's like all the things that are wrong to send to HR. This one wasn't, but this was just a coworker that I sent a note to, was just talking about how, you know, this past week to me was like being hit by a tsunami. Mm-hmm. And so I typed the whole thing out and I hit send, and then I realized what I sent said, I feel like I've been hit by a salami. That's what the voice-to-text turned it into. And I think I was speaking clearly. Now, Jody says a lot of times what will happen is I'm talking too fast.
2: Yeah.
0: And voice-to-text can't really pick that up.
2: The thing about it, though, is we've had that come from you so many times, or at least me.
0: But you know.
2: I can translate it. I can read the paragraph and go, okay, I know what he's saying.
0: Yeah,
1: me too.
2: Because you know what words got screwed up and what he was trying to say.
1: You can tell when Murphy has texted you and voice to text.
2: Yeah.
1: You can absolutely tell. But I do think that when you are voice to texting or when you're speaking to a speaker, when you're speaking to AI, you need to speak like this.
0: Yeah. You're probably right.
1: And not the way you order at the drive-thru. The way Murphy orders at the drive-thru, especially if you're going to be speaking to AI at drive-thrus coming soon, which you probably are already. Murphy is more casual at the drive-thru. You know, it's like a social interaction to him. He's like, hey, so I'll have da-da-da-da-da-da-da-da. And it gets it wrong.
2: Yeah.
1: You need to
2: it
1: slow
2: only wants
1: down.
2: The keywords.
1: Right. I would like a cheeseburger is how you need to order.
0: But at some point, they're going to have to make it smart enough where we don't have to over enunciate, right? I mean, isn't the
1: What's
0: point
1: wrong that, with that, though?
0: Because it makes you sound funny. I will take the number one. I mean, if
1: some you
0: point,
1: get your order right,
2: well, that's right.
1: Sexy.
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8: Cranking up the heat the next few days, folks. Air temps out the door, generally mid to upper 60s this morning to start. We'll finish in the low 90s this afternoon. Nothing but sunshine out there. Winds at about 10 out of the southeast. Overnight lows back towards the upper 60s again tomorrow morning. Clear skies tonight. Another sunny day tomorrow, getting a little hotter. Highs tomorrow afternoon, lifting into the mid 90s. And that is your latest WITN First Alert Forecast. I'm meteorologist Jim Howard.
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2: Number one, to celebrate America's 250th anniversary of our country, the National Park Service is waiving entrance fees for all U.S. residents into the parks.
0: Okay, that makes sense.
2: The fee-charging parks, which a lot of them are, from July 3rd through the 5th. So it doesn't have to be just on the 4th. Okay. Isn't that cool? I just wanted you to know that.
0: We'll save you a little money on your road trip.
2: Save you a little money. Maybe expect crowds, though,
3: too. Oh, definitely, yeah.
2: Number two, Saturday swaps are trending, and this is lovely. Not that it's brand new, but I haven't been to one where you call your friends. You don't have to spend a ton of money. You ask them to come over, and you decide to do just baked goods. Everybody brings baked goods, and you swap. Oh. Or everybody cleans out their closet, and you swap. Swap your games.
3: Oh.
2: Saturday swaps are trending.
3: That's interesting.
2: You could swap your electronics, Murphy.
0: Never.
2: Or just give them away.
0: Never.
3: Also never.
2: That would be good. And number three, this is interesting. Americans are sneaky. We sneak food into movie theaters, booze into sporting events.
0: What?
2: We sneak snacks at home in the middle of the night. Americans are famous for sneaking things. It's almost like we think, oh, we got away with it.
3: And I'm guilty of all three of those.
1: You're up to date. Three things to know today.
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Got a call from Nancy in Kinston. She wants to hear some Shawn Mendes. You got it. It's Magic

0: It's music from Brianna. It's inside the noon hour. It's inside the All Request Lunch, Magic 103.3 and 95.5. Hey, it's Hackett, and I'm taking your requests for the All Request Lunch at 252-635-1033. You can request a song you want to hear, or maybe some for somebody else that they want to hear, and they're just too shy to call in. 252-635-1033. If you would like, I would love to hear what you got going on for the 2026 Independence Day. I would like to hear where you plan on going, what you plan on doing, even if it's something that you've done for just years on end, or if it's something that's going to be new. Maybe you're going to hang out with some people, some friends that you just made or met, and kind of go from there. I did get a request from, hold on, I got it written down. There we go. It's from Kayleen in Newport, and she requested some Katy Perry. And immediately I thought, because of, well, the Independence Day coming up, I said, hey, you want to hear Firework? And she goes, no, actually, I want to hear Wide Awake because I just woke up. And she hasn't been feeling well, but still, we're going to get that going for her, and it's all for the All Request Lunch. Let me know what you would like to hear, 252-635-1033. Talk to you soon. It's Magic.
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Got a call from Gary in Greenville. He says the best place to be for 4th of July fireworks, to view them, that is out on the water. Hey, he's got a boat. I don't blame him. It's Share. It's Believe. It's the All Request Lunch. 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

0: Music from Tears for Fears inside the noon hour, inside the All Request Lunch on Magic 103.3 and 95.5. You know, if I was walking down the street or in a department store or something and I just happened to see Tears for Fears, the duo there, I probably wouldn't recognize them. Why? Well, they were actually supposed to be touring earlier this year, but that didn't really work out. But in the meantime, they're just kind of promoting it. And they showed pictures of the guys. And yeah, and they were pretty much updated. I didn't even recognize them from the time like they did a song like, say, Everybody Wants to Rule the World. So anyway, they're not on the road, but they're going to be planning on it sometime for within about a year, year and a half. They said, anyway, we'll see what happens. All right, we got more music on the way as we roll through your hump day Wednesday, work day Wednesday. Tomorrow, our finally Thursday, and that's just because, of course, on Saturday, jumping ahead over Friday, yeah, we have got Independence Day, and that's the day off that we're going to be celebrating on Friday. You know what I mean, if you got the day off already. And if you want to get some requests in for that, by all means, call me for tomorrow, 252-635-1033. I don't mind taking any particularly early because we want to get your requests on the air. For the All Request Lunch, 252-635-1033. Hope to talk to you soon. We got music from Oasis set to go. We got Green Day. They're coming up next. Keep it here. It's Magic.
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1: 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It's your man DJ Chaos with the Curtis Media Group. Here with Big Time Wayne. Wayne, what's another mistake people make after a car accident?
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0: 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My name's Hackett, and there's going to be a lot of fireworks up in the sky. Not so many to blind you, but just so that you can have a whole lot of fun. And one of those places is going to be at Lawson Creek Park on Country Club Road in the city of New Bern. 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Going to be food trucks, adult beverages, some games, and magic shows. Yeah, magic shows. Fireworks show lighting up the sky around 9:15. Need more details? 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Hit up the events page for the City of New Bern 4th of July celebration. Again, Lawson Creek Park on Country Club Road in New Bern. We'll see you there. Got more throwback tracks coming up, keeping it going with Extreme and Peter Gabriel. It's magic.
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0: There's music from Rockwell, along with the six words that Michael Jackson kicks in. 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It's getting even hotter as the days go by this week, and I'll bet one thing you wouldn't mind enjoying if you haven't enjoyed it already is getting into a swimming pool. If it's your own, it's okay. If it's a public swimming pool, do you actually shower before you get into that swimming pool? Well, some people say that you have to. Some people say that you should. Some people don't really take it that seriously. More details coming up on that. Little into next hour, Magic 103.3 and 95.5. Got a few more throwback tracks on the way, including music from the Fugees. They're set to go next. Keep it here. It's Magic.
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0: 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On another hot summer's day, my name is Hackett, and here's a question for you. Do you actually shower before you get into a pool, specifically a public pool? Not a full shower, just mostly to rinse off? Well, a recent online poll, people were split about 50-50. Now, you don't feel that you absolutely necessarily have to do so, but the biggest factor is it helps to keep the pool clean. And even if you're not covered in dirt or sweat when you get in, rinsing off oils and body products can help them from coming into the pool altogether. It's also important to shower or rinse off after you come out of the pool because you want to get all that chlorine off your skin, out of your hair, and also wash off any other chemicals that people, again, may have brought in if they didn't take a shower or rinse off. Now, my kids have been to the pool a couple times this summer. Do they rinse before and after? Yes, they do. Absolutely. And they love it. They have no complaint whatsoever. Now, how about me? Well, I'll be honest. I admit I've been to the pool a couple times myself, but really that's only to pick up the kids. So I got nothing to say except what I've said already. On the way, music from Bruno Mars and Sam Smith. They're on the way. Keep it here. It's Magic.
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2: 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And don't forget to tell him DJ Chaos sent you.
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0: 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Independence Day celebrations going on all over Eastern North Carolina in just a couple days' time. And one of those is going to be in the city of Greenville at the Town Common Park at 105 East 1st Street in Greenville. Lots of great things going on, including live music from the Sleeping Booty Band. There's going to be a beer garden. There's going to be free bouncy houses for the kids. There's going to be a lot of food trucks. And then a free fireworks spectacular around 9:15 p.m. Need more details? Need more info? 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And we'll see you in Greenville for their Independence Day celebration going on the 4th of July, among so many others, as I said, all around ENC. Getting closer and closer to the end of your workday and closer to your finally Thursday. That's what we can call it this week because of the holiday. Till then, music from Justin Bieber and Katy Perry. They're next. Keep it here. It's Magic.
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So last night when I got home from work, didn't want to, but I had to. That's mow the lawn. Didn't want to do it a couple days from now. It's going to be so hot. So I'm glad I did. It's magic. It's Kelly Clarkson.

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0: 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It's Hackett, and it's our finally Thursday. Tomorrow, rather, our finally Thursday. See, I forgot that already. It's just one of those things where you got a holiday within the week, and it kind of makes you have to think really hard about what day it is. Tomorrow as well. Tomorrow is National Wildland Firefighter Day. It's when we honor the dedicated personnel who coordinate their efforts to protect the nation's wildlands. Also a day to remember the sacrifice made each and every time a firefighter steps into a wildland fire. And wouldn't you know it, tomorrow is also National I Forgot Day. And when you got days like this where your weeks are a little bit different because of a holiday in there, or just in general, if you're getting older like me, that's my excuse. Yeah, National I Forgot Day. Glad that they actually made this day, because of all the things that I don't remember, well, sometimes I just gotta remember, and especially when National I Forgot Day rolls around. How about you? Let's not forget, we got more great music coming up as we get through the end of your workday. Kobe Calais, Set to Go, Sheryl Crow, in minutes, it's Magic.
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0: 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It's Hackett. Tomorrow's Thursday, and it's our final work day of the week. Well, for a lot of us, and all because of all the great things celebrating America's 250th birthday on Saturday for Independence Day. Tomorrow is actually busiest travel day as far as the Independence Day holiday goes. So if you're out there on the road, or if you're getting ready to go to it, maybe you're going to be starting late getting on the highway or in the air or however you're traveling. Hope everything's safe and sound for you, and hope you get from point A to point B and then back to point A. Again, safe and sound, and have a great holiday in between. More music set to go. Coming back with L. King. Coming back with Aerosmith. They're next. It's Magic. We'll talk tomorrow.
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2: Good Wednesday afternoon from the WITN newsroom. I'm Courtney Bunting. Coming up tonight, the city of Greenville is extending its downtown curfew for teens into the 4th of July weekend. 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

0: 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Samantha writes, I've been with my boyfriend for a few months now. When we met, he was doing drugs recreationally. I told him my thoughts on drug use, and so on New Year's Eve, he told me he was going to quit. I believed him, and I was determined to help him through it. About 2 weeks later, he became really, really sick with a blood clot in his right lung. Had he come in one day later, the doctor said he would have died. After hearing that I told him, this is your wake-up call, you get a second chance on life, now do it right. It's been quite a few months now, and he's been clean all this time, he says, and amazingly happy. But he has recently gotten in touch with a friend from his past, a friend who's still heavily addicted, and someone he's been in trouble with before. Now I'm terrified that my boyfriend Michael is going to end up using again. I love him so much I can't sit here and let him give up his fight to be drug-free. He clearly doesn't want that lifestyle, so what can I do to help him and to keep him out of drugs? What can I say to prove that I love him and that I don't want him to use again? Help me, from Samantha. Samantha, I will give you my words, and anybody who is in a situation like this, I will share my words of advice for you next. You're listening to Delilah.
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0: Hello, and thank you for joining us on this midweek summer night. I'm Delilah, checking in to keep you company all night long, to share thoughts and stories, letters from listeners just like you, and a whole lot of phone calls. 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